kiss that girl again. But suddenly it must come to an end. Stop smiling, I know you are so annoying. Your cheeks show up, your hips are it's so tempting. If she really finds out, I'll be damn and walking. Your eyes are blue, so good to be true. I just can't stop thinking about you. Oh, though we are far apart, you are still my

listen at me. I haven't seen bro in a while, but that nigga wild, I'm not in a rush to. People keep telling me smile, but bro is on trial, the shit to adjust to. I don't need security to ride around town, we can fly downtown, just us two. Unless you know the G-Way handshake when we go to shake.